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Just kicking off the show with a brand new jingle for you, Kuwait, and hopefully that you are enjoying your day. Good morning to you, Kuwait, and welcome to Thursday. Finally, it is the weekend, like kicking it off on this really good note that you know that the weekend is here. So welcome to the Thursday morning. We've made it. The beginning of the weekend is finally here. Now, I don't know about you, but there is something different about waking up on Thursday's morning. Like the alarm somehow feels like less aggressive. Traffic feels easier. You can tolerate that. The coffee tastes a little bit better. And suddenly all of these plans you've been thinking about since Sunday start feeling very real. So whether you're heading to work, heading home, or to your after your night shift, dropping the kids off, sitting on the traffic, whatever you're doing, or hitting the gym, there is all of this that we're going to share with you, which is the brand new tunes to be played for the first time, the second batch of Volume 2, another batch of fresh new hits exclusively on the Superstation, another collection of artists, tunes, collaboration sounds that are making their debut right here on the Superstation. And honestly, I think it's the one of the best things about radio, the ability to discover, to hear something that you've never heard before, a playlist that being set by somebody else, so you'll be able to have like a different kind of variety and alignment of tunes, which really does matter, and always keep that into consideration as well. So I just love that. So this is the another edition of these brand new tunes that's going to be played for you, Kuwait. So here's something that is really nice. Stumble upon them. Maybe you'll like some of these and listen to them over the weekend. A month from now, you will have these probably if they're hits like on repeat. At the end of the year, you'll be saying like, I remember hearing that for the first time on the radio. Maybe. So that's for today. Discovery, excitement, new music, soundtracks for the weekend. Let's talk about the weather as well. Now we're expecting the temperature to drop according to Mr. Isa Ramadan. So we're going to share that later on. And if you're listening from Kuwait, chances are already know that we're waiting for you outside. The sun is awake, but the heat is probably holding back for over the weekend, hopefully. Now, somewhere across the country, somebody has stepped outside for the 10 second, immediately decided to forget something inside, which is really carry umbrella. This is something really important during the summertime. I know that it's really unusual, especially if you just came to Kuwait, but during the summertime, it is the toughest time in the country. It's really hot, can be dry, and it can be really windy at the same time, which makes things way worse. So carrying an umbrella, especially if you need to walk some distance, like some people need to park and then walk to their working buildings or to their appointments, whatever it is, just protect yourself.

wear a hat if you want, especially, you know, the UV hats now, they're quite trendy, the one that protect your head and your body as well from the sun. There's no shame in wearing these, to be honest. What matters is you, not what people can actually say. This is an intense summer that's sometimes uniquely beautiful about Kuwait, but it's really, really tough to handle, especially if you're a person who's not used to this kind of heat or new arriving here in Kuwait during the summertime. Then you absolutely need to find your way on how can you just get along with that and try to adapt to it, and it will take you some time to do that. So if you've got any plans for the weekend, hopefully you'll be able to go somewhere to cool as well. So meeting friends, heading to chalet, maybe family gathering, and maybe absolutely nothing, just chilling and having some fun to recharge your battery. So all of that, just do whatever makes you feel happy. Watch, binge watch, watch a movie, whatever you want, snack on things you like, and enjoy whatever you want. So throughout this show, of course, we have to introduce all of these tunes, but I would like to kick it off first with Lola Young from Down Here. So we're gonna play the song for you. In the second hour, we have our guest from Nezaha. We're gonna talk about fraud. And how can you report any fraud action in the country, or if you've been through one, or you want to report any of these? And this will go through Sahel as well, especially that it's available both for English and in Arabic. So our guest from Nezaha is just going to explain the work and the nature of Nezaha and all of these important things that can actually help you to protect yourself against fraud and reporting fraud as well. So all of this will be included at the 8 o'clock toward mid of the hour. We got Mr. Isa Ramadan as well, talking about the recent report by Mr. Isa Ramadan regarding the weather, especially that there will be a drop in temperature over the weekend, but yet the heat is there. So this will be covered with the meteorological department, air quality in Kuwait, and much more. And of course, things taking place over the weekend and entertainment news. All of this will be included back to back for the first and the second hour of the show. Kicking it off right now, we got some Lola Young, and we'll be back with Eye Candy by Lou.

12 minutes into the 7 o'clock hour, live in the mix, we are introducing brand new tunes to be played for the first time, the second batch of Volume 2, just for you, Kuwait. Now, since we're living in the world and the time of AI, now AI has taken over literally everything. It's taken over the documents that people write, people's lives, images, videos, sounds, creation, production, and everything that you can think of. And this actually includes a huge part of the music industry. So Doja Cat is not happy after the AI generated tunes tricked the fans. So she's fuming after the fans were actually misled into thinking a batch of leaked AI generated tracks were actually her real song. So they say so hitmaker took to social media to alert the followers that she had not anything to do with these kind of tracks. She did not record them and had

no part in the creation of these tracks and admitted that she really disappointed that some people believe is actually her. So, fuming on X, she actually disappointed in everyone thinking that this is actually her. In another post, she wrote, all of these tunes that are leaking, that are saying are mine, they're not their AI, and she have nothing to do with them, and admitted that she feels compelled to defend her creative choice on social media. So, the rapper and star is also well known for creating this online criticism. Doja Cat wants to respond whenever she feels like threatened. So the paint of the town red hitmaker told Vogue magazine, when I feel that I am threatened, even though it may not be a threat at all, it rhymes with you're failing. So look, I've never do custom changes, but I feel like I have to defend my creative choices. And she added that she gives those people power, even though they could be anybody. They could have Cheeto dust on their fingers and have no job. So she's of course known that she's quite unfiltered whenever she wants to say anything, and that's part of her personality. So she stopped engaging in online spats for a very long time. She's like, in life you grow, you'll see where I am when I'm in my 50s. So I'm still on Twitter doing stuff like that. Who knows? Hopefully not. But yeah, the AI thing is definitely not only her that she's have to deal with. Now some artists actually went and trademarked their AI sound and given other people the authority to go and to use it. One of them is Grimes. She's like, she's definitely okay with that. A lot of artists and DJs been using her AI trademarked and commercialized for the people to go and use, as long as she's being paid and getting the copyright of her own voice and the work, then she's fine with it. So there is a legal way actually to go and to do it, where other artists just are totally against it because it takes away from their creativity. But it really depends on how do you see it and how do you want to approach it. Some people are really into technology and into innovation and pushing for the future. Others are still really organic and classic with it, and it just goes and defy their creative process and their creative personality. So, you know, to each its own, I guess. Speaking of that, we got Maura Nito with a brand new song. This is by Anna. We have Oliver Heldon with a brand new tunes. We got some Angel, Appleton, Sonny Federa, and much more that is going to be played. So please keep on tuning in, and we're coming back for more.

21 minutes into the 7 o'clock hour, Kuwait. Good morning to you and welcome one more time to the Superstation. It's Thursday, the beginning of the weekend, and we are introducing brand new tunes to be played for the first time. This is the second batch for today. So checking on some of the local updates as well. And we're going on with the high temperature in the country. Now, the heavy load have actually caused power disruption in parts of Al-Jahra. A technical malfunction at the main power substation in Al-Jahra caused an electricity outage in part of the area. That was yesterday, as soaring temperature and increased demand placed an additional pressure on Kuwait's power network. Ministry of Electricity and Water and Renewable Energy have said that the Jahra P main substation went out of service after experiencing technical fault linked with high temperature and heavy electrical loads. The ministry said the outage affected a limited section of Jahra area, emphasized that the emergency response team were immediately deployed to address the problem. Technical crews were dispatched to the site and began repairing operations as soon as the fault was detected, and the ministry said in a statement. Authorities added that specialized team are working to restore electricity and normal services as quickly as possible while implementing the necessary measures to maintain the stability and the reliability of the national power grid. And this is why also the ministry, they do have their campaign, and it's called Wafir. Now, this campaign is basically to urge everyone to save on the use of energy and the consumption of energy, which is electricity and water as well, and also to protect yourself against any fire incidents and accidents, which tend to be quite a lot and more frequent during the summertime. May God protect each one of you. So it's really important to understand that whenever you're leaving the home, do not let any extra electricity on, like turn off the lights. Not all the AC should be on, to be honest. I mean, some of your electronics at home definitely need to be on all the time, like the fridge and the freezer. But for anything else, I mean, if it's not really important, then you don't have to keep it there. This extra consumption of electricity, it's as like a collateral damage might affect the whole place.

for the area by shutting down or sudden shutting down of the stations, like what happened in Lejara yesterday because of the overuse. So this is something that we need to keep into consideration so we can have an easy summer. The heat by itself is too much, but we really need to be more considerate about that. Moving on right now with the playlist. Once we are back, we're having a quick look on the weather in general, what Mr. Isa Ramadan is going to say about the upcoming days with this a little bit of a drop in temperature, but the heat is still there. The weather forecast from the Meteorological Department, checking on the air quality, of course, by the Public Authority of Environment in Kuwait. Enjoy the upcoming tunes. We're coming back for more.

Dilla, what a track. All right, Kuwait, 30 minutes into the 7 o'clock hour. It's time for us to go and check on the weather forecast and what to expect for today and over the weekend. So we're going to give you like a quick look on the weather, how it's going to treat you as well. So it's going to be a little bit tough for this weekend. Honestly, the temperature is on the rise, even though there is a slight drop in temperature, but it doesn't mean it's quite easy. Now, the maximum temperature expected reaching to 49 degrees in some areas, but the average is going to be 45 with a minimum temperature of 30 degrees Celsius for today. Hot with light to moderate freshening at times. Northwesterly wind with a speed of 12 to 42 kilometers per hour. There is a chance for dust for today. Now for Friday and Saturday, the temperature is going to be at 47 degrees, so it's not going to be around the 50s, where the minimum temperature is going to be 30 on Friday and 33 on Saturday. Now on Saturday, it's going to be hot. The humidity will be back on again, where Friday is just going to be a sunny day and a hot day. On Sunday and Monday, the dust is going to come back again to the weather, so it's going to be a dusty days along with the temperature reaching all the way to 49-50 degrees Celsius. So there is like a slight drop over the weekend, probably due to humidity, but again with the dust and wind movement, everything will go back again to the 49s and 50s, and that's where we urge everyone just to be quite careful when you go outside. Carry an umbrella. This is something that you need to do. Wear a hat if you can. I mean, it doesn't matter. What the only thing that matters is you. So don't think about what people are going to say versus your body and your health and, you know, your whole well-being, which is something that is really matters, especially during the summertime in June and July. It's like the toughest, I think, in the Gulf. So it's really hard just to go and to be around and about. But there you go. If you're staying here, then good luck with that and try your best to hydrate and enjoy and be the weather and be on the positive side, I guess. So checking on the air quality here in Kuwait for today, certain stations are having good indications. The station in Lejhara, the station in Desma, in Lagrain, all the way to the Fhihil, air quality status is good. The station in Al-Matla' all the way to Lishweikh, Rumaythiya, going down to south in Lahmidi and also Ali Sabah al-Salem, it's acceptable, but a very small group of people who suffer from hypersensitivity may be slightly affected. So we urge everyone to be careful, especially if you have any kind of asthma or breathing problems as well. Moving on to the meteorologist Isa Ramadan, talking a little bit about the weather and the sudden drop in temperature. Even though a slight drop, Mr. Isa predicted a relative decrease in the temperature during the weekend following the heat wave currently affecting the country. Ramadan said the temperature will decrease about 2 to 5 degrees Celsius compared to the rate recorded during the current days, with the expected maximum ranging between 40 and 45 degrees Celsius. Now, the rates are closer to the normal level of the time of the year. Explaining that the reason for this decrease is due to the movement of the upper level of high pressure system away from the region that coincide with the decline effect of the heat dome in the upper layer of the atmosphere, which also limits the intensity of heat increasing and prevailing during the past few days. Noting that the weather will remain hot, but it will be less intense compared to the peak of the current waves and the past days. All right, it's gonna move on right now with these playlists that we have in tunes. All of these tunes are brand new ones to be played for the first time. Appleton, some Sonny Federa and Rehab and Izzy.

nice song for the weekend. It's really upbeat and dancey, just to put you in the right groove and the right mood as well for all of that. Moving on right now with more of the local updates. Now, speaking of the temperature and all that in the summertime, moving on to some of the project and things that we are actually going to see or going to happen. So, Tourism Project Authority requested the demolition of reconstruction of the Green Island, Al Jazeera Al Khadra, one of the most iconic, honestly, buildings, not just in Kuwait, but in the Gulf. So the Undersecretary of the Ministry of Finance called for a study for the request of Tourism Project Company now to demolish and rebuild and increase the building ratio for the Green Island site. Now, in a letter addressed to the municipality, they refer the license to exploit the state-owned tourism facility concluded between the Ministry of Finance, Tourism Project Company, and all of this. Now, saying that developing the purpose of the coordinates with the needs to follow 5% of services, commercial ratio, and 10% of support services. On the other hand, the Ministry of Finance sent a letter to the municipality to request of the Tourism Project Company to amend the component of a Jhara Entertainment Hall project, also with the property administration, with all of that, to approve the amendment of the component of the hall and with the proposed activities about that. So 50% recreational of cultural activities, like adding bowling, children's game, video games, and health club. 25% of the area is going to be for social and educational activities and institutions like nurseries and multi-purpose hall. 25% for the administrative activities and cafeterias, a restaurant, retail stores, and much more. So this is actually another big project that they're looking for and into, part of entertainment and going again with tourism here in Kuwait. Gonna move on right now with the playlist. We're coming back for more, so please keep on tuning in. Coco Breezy with Gavin Turk and a song called Tonight. Naomi Beza and a song called You Will Find Me There, and much more to be played.

51 minutes into the 7 o'clock hour, having a look on the latest news around the world. It looked like Europe is actually facing this extreme heat, a melting national record across the European countries, with more coming on Thursday, which is today. Record temperature France at the epicenter of extreme heat, enduring its hottest days since the record had begun on Tuesday. UK and Spain hits new record for any day in June. Europe is sweltering under this fierce heat dome, bringing dangerous conditions to the swath of the fastest warming continent. More records are likely coming up on tomorrow. So deadly impact, at least 40 people have drowned seeking relief from the heat since the 18th of June. The French Prime Minister announced that the heat-related deaths are difficult to track in real time. Though the Meteo France compared this heat wave to one in 2003 that killed nearly 15,000 people. Now the UK Met Office also issued an exceptional rare red extreme heat warning for this day and tomorrow, with the temperature forecasting to soar at least to 102.2 degrees Fahrenheit, that's around 39 degrees Celsius, which would obliterate the UK's June heat record to around 35.6 degrees Celsius. And this is considered to be like a really tough call for all of that. I hope everything will be fine with safe and sound for if you have your family members over there, for all the people as well. Hopefully that there will be no death cases on the rise as well. The heat is something that is quite serious, especially with countries that are not used to this kind of like hot temperature. Not a lot of things are been equipped with AC or to be conditioned. So this is a really tough summer for everyone. I mean, you can tell the heat is like everywhere. It's too much in each and every country. It's like global warming is striking harder for this year. Gonna wrap up the first hour of the show, Kuwait. One more hour to go. Now, at the beginning of the second hour, we have our guest from Nazaha, talking about Nazaha, talking about fraud. How can you protect yourself and how can you report any fraud action that you actually went through or you figured out through the Sahel application? All of that will be included with our guest, inshallah, for the beginning of the second hour. So don't go anywhere if you're really interested. Gonna let you go with a couple of tunes. All of these tunes are brand new tunes to be played for the first time. So keep on tuning in. We're coming back for more.

0: All right, everyone, we're kicking off the second hour of the show, of The Breakfast Show, live from the heart of Kuwait City. It is the 8 o'clock hour right now. Now, we still have some of the brand new tunes to be played for the first time, so please keep on tuning into that. We're still going to just share some of the amazing things taking place in the world of music. The Kid Leroy is actually joining Venture with Kalani on a remix edition of Girl that we're going to play for you, and much more of the dance tracks that we have as well, just to put you in the right mood for the weekend. I really hope that you're having a wonderful time and enjoying your day as well. As we mentioned at the beginning of this hour, we do have our special guest, basically from Nazaha. Please welcome along Mr. Dari Bouyabis, head of the International Organization and Conference at the International Cooperation Department of Kuwait Anti-Corruption Authority, Nazaha. Mr. Dari, good morning and welcome to the show.
1: Hello, good morning. Thank you for having me.
0: Thank you very much for being with us and giving us some of your important time as well to talk more about Nazaha. So to start with everything, can you tell us about Nazaha and what is Nazaha is and what falls under its responsibilities?
1: Sure, thank you. Nazaha is Kuwait's anti-corruption authority. We were established under Law 2 of 2015. Mm-hmm. And our role is to promote integrity and implement the United Nations Convention Against Corruption here in Kuwait. Mm-hmm. We deal with corruption crimes specifically. These include public funds abuse, bribery, money laundering, forgery, illicit wealth, conflict of interest, and a number of others. Our work falls into three main areas. The first one is preventing corruption. Mm-hmm. We raise awareness and educate about anti-corruption through various types of programs. We actively cooperate with all stakeholders, including government entities, civil society, academia, schools, and places of worship. This is because corruption affects everyone, and it's a mutual responsibility. The second area is financial disclosure. Nazaha is department director and higher. These are inspected periodically for any unjustified increases in wealth. The third one is detecting corruption. We follow the media such as news and social media for any signs or indications or reports of corruption. We also receive reports from whistleblowers and we provide them with the necessary protection.
0: Now, talking about Nazaha and the campaign that you're doing, especially for the world of whistleblowers, what are the whistleblowers and why it's really important to fight against corruption as well?
1: Corruption usually happens in the dark. The people

0: people closest to it are often the first to notice something is wrong. The importance here lies in when someone reports corruption, they are helping protect public money. They are also helping build the trust in our institutions.
1: Yeah.
0: And it's very important to reassure that the law gives whistleblowers full protection. This includes personal protection, job protection, and legal protection.
1: Mm-hmm.
0: Their identity is always kept confidential. And if the matter reaches court, Nazaha represents the whistleblower in the court. So their identity is never disclosed.
1: All right. And what is exactly is being introduced on the Sahel application? And what are the significance of having these services on the Sahel app if someone wants to report but isn't sure that they have enough evidence to report the case?
0: Mm-hmm. Yes, we are very glad to launch this week our services in the Sahel app to enable everyone to submit whistleblowing reports. So basically, we introduced three main services within the Sahel app.
1: Yes.
0: The first one lets the whistleblower report straight from their phone.
1: Mm-hmm.
0: The second one lets you add more documents to your report anytime while it's being looked at. So you don't even need to visit Nazaha's premises to report or add any additional documents.
1: Mm-hmm.
0: And of course, the third one lets you track your report from the moment you send it until a decision is made. It's still in a pilot phase. We are always working to improve it and see what works well and what doesn't before the official launch. We are very glad to cooperate with Sahel,
1: yes,
0: as the important unified government services platform. It means you can basically report from anywhere and anytime. There is no need to come to Nazaha. There is no face-to-face meeting with anyone. This removes all the hassle, and it also removes the fear someone may be having before coming forward. And of course, by law, Nazaha is committed to protect the whistleblower's data and all of the information.
1: Mm-hmm.
0: And we are, of course, very glad to provide this service and welcome everyone to support us in combating corruption and providing information about any corruption incidents that they may be facing.
1: Thank you very much for all the valuable information, Mr. Dhari. Now, Mr. Dhari, just very quickly, since we have a huge number of the expat community listening and tuning in, now this service can be actually provided to both the residents and the citizens as well. Like if anybody goes against anything that had to deal with fraud or they want to report a mm-hmm. case, they both can actually go and report that, right?
0: Yes, absolutely. The service is, of course, available for nationals and residents. Everyone is welcome to report the corruption. The doors of Nazaha, are open to everyone.
1: Yes.
0: And even the steps on the Sahel app are translated into English. We prepared a set of Q&As in English, and we even published a press release about it in English.
1: Yeah.
0: So we were very keen in our campaign that this important initiative reaches everyone. And of course, if you are an English-speaking resident, the door is open to you, and the information you need is there in English. And of course, you are welcome to report either through the Sahel application or through visiting the Nazaha premises.
1: Now, Mr. Dhari, thank you very much for your time and for this interview. Anything else you would like to share before we let you go?
0: Just to reconfirm that, whistleblowing is actually a national and moral duty, and I encourage everyone to, take or benefit from the services that Nazaha offers both electronically or here by visiting us in our premises. So thank you a lot for giving me the time, and I appreciate all the work done by the ministry in helping us raise awareness about this issue.
1: Thank you very much for being with us, and looking forward, inshallah, to have you into more interviews in the future as well. Thank you very much.
0: Thank you so much. Appreciate it.
1: Goodbye. All right. Goodbye. All right, Kuwait, this was Mr. Dhari Bouyabis, Head of International Organizations and Conference at the International Cooperation Department of Kuwait Anti-Corruption Authority.

Deputy Nazaha, Mr. Dhari, was kind enough just to elaborate on the important role of Nazaha. What do they do? What responsibility do fall after them? And especially on the day with their campaign about the whistleblowers, and how can you just go and report and protect yourself and protect everyone against fraud with using the Sahel application and services provided by Nazaha? Gonna move on right now with a quick break with the music. We're coming back for more. Some of the Kid Laroi and Kalani on the remix edition of the song called A Girl, Ayana Kamara with Chippy, Topic, and Becky G with Sorry Papi.

Go Home with a Stranger, Don Diablo. All right, 26 minutes into the 8 o'clock hour. A quick recap on the weather for the weekend. There is a drop in temperature, but it doesn't mean that it's not going to be quite hot. The heat's still there. The drop is really slightly because of the whole movement in the atmosphere itself, according to Mr. Raisa Ramadan explaining that. If you're really interested, you can check it out. But the maximum temperature is going to be around 47 degrees Celsius and 33 for the minimum. We're expecting some humidity on Saturday. For Friday, the weather is going to be extremely hot. I mean, it's going to be quite clear and, you know, sunny, but it's really hot at the same time. So we urge everyone to be really careful with that. Sharing some of the entertainment news as well, Kuwait, and much more on things that's going to take place with entertainment. Day of the Jackal Sister series officially canceled after one season on Peacock. Peacock is pulling the plug and showing that they could serve a comedic companion to the Day of the Jackal. But even though the Day of the Jackal proved to be a significant hit for Peacock, courting viewers and award buzz on the way to season 2 renewal. Now, the other forays by genre have not been quiet to the fortunate. Copenhagen Test, led by Shang-Chi and many other casts as well, it looked like the series have actually met the cut. Now, Pawnee debut on Peacock on the 15th of January, featuring Game of Thrones star Emilia Clarke and Haley Lou Richardson from The White Lotus season 2. Now, the two are very different women and are recruiting by the CIA to be spies after a mysterious death of their husbands. Now, the period drama, which begins on the late 1970s in Moscow, received a praise for its two lead performances, near perfect score of 94%. And it's also confirmed that the Pawnees have been cancelled at Peacock and won't return for season 2. Now, the news, which comes 5 months after the dramedy first bow, and appear to be that they come down to the lack of a strong viewership, which is really weird. I think the couple did such a good job on the TV. Maybe the story, maybe the plot itself. I didn't watch it yet, but the whole story looks really interesting. So the spy saga created by Susan Fogel and David Isran will receive, but it never featured on the top 10 streaming on the chart as well. So it looked like this is a lot of shows that's going to be canceled and not to be renewed for another season, regardless of the very good reviews on that. Now, it could be a production clash that happened and they didn't decide to move forward with it. Sometimes they'll be able to take the rights and give it to another streaming platform so they can push with the production, but we'll see how that's gonna go. Gonna move on right now, Kuwait with the playlist. We're coming back for more. Some Aespa with Lemonade, Lesser FM with Boom Pala, and much more to be played. So please keep on tuning in, and we're coming back for more.

0: What's wrong with me?
1: Olivia Rodrigo with a wonderful track. It's called What's Wrong? There you go. I'm part member of the Cure as well. Now, Kuwait, it is 41 minutes into the 8 o'clock hour. Having a quick look on the calendar, what's going on around the world. So, the Global Beatles Day, taking place on the 25th of June, is the National Day for Handshaking, Color TV Day, Catfish Day, National Strawberry Parfait Day, taking a place on the 25th, and also another one with the Goat Cheese Day, taking a place, of course, on the 25th. Now, another one is taking place on that with the Chromosome Disorder Awareness Day. This is a day taken just to spread awareness about this very rare chromosome disorder, things that takes place in the healthcare system. National Camp Counts Day as well, taking a place on the 25th of June. Now, all of these days, they do have like a background story and interesting things that they can take place. Now, Deafblind Awareness Week is going to happen up until the 1st of July. Insect Week going to take place up until the 28th of June. National Craft Spirits Week as well. You have the National Lightning Safety Awareness. I mean, nothing is going to take place in Kuwait when it comes to lightning and thunder because it's really summer. It's the Rabbit Week as well, all the way till the 26th, and you will have many other days just to spread awareness about certain things like the International Face Syndrome Awareness Week, taking a place all the way up until the 26th of June. Gonna move on right now with the Playlist Kuwait. We're coming back for more Ella Langley with a song called I Can't Love You Anymore.

City Walls by 21 Pilots. All right, Kuwait, 55 minutes into the 8 o'clock hour. Thank you very much for tuning in. I really hope that you enjoyed the show for 2 hours, introducing brand new tunes to be played for the first time back to back for 2 hours. Now, I'm going to let you go. Enjoy the weekend. It's going to be hot, but hopefully that's not going to stop you from going on and around and finishing the errands that you want to do. Spend the time with the people that you love and care about. Go easy on yourself as well and enjoy whatever that you want to do. We will be back one more time, hopefully on Sunday for the same time, same place, kicking another week. It's going to be getting really close to another month as well, which is the month of July. We're going to share more things about that later on, inshallah. Coming up next, some of the couple of tunes that are just to be played for you for the first time with the fresh new hits. And have a wonderful time tuning into that.

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shape a bust a mash up the dance hall. Throw them on the receiving end, them a ball. Oh, them a ball for bass, my name, them a call to impress with music. We wanna play hard. The people them a beg me super DJ for more. They gotta love the way we play the art. They want them a jump and jump like a gold just score.

Good morning, ladies and gentlemen. Welcome to Bits and Breaks. And you're listening to me, Cindy Silfaraj. Unfortunately, Imar Ramyan will not gonna be with us today, inshallah, from next week. So guys, you know what's today? Today is El Khamis El Wenis. I know everyone is excited. They're like, they had enough of work. I had enough. Okay, so we need a huge break. So guys, let me give you the list on what to do in the weekend. And next, with the second half of the hour, we have a very, very special guest is going to be with us. So stay tuned. And now, Shinsawi Hell Weekend, what to do this weekend. So let me give you the list. Okay, so we have, as for the expos, there will be Little Artist Exhibition, Ma'rad al-Fannan al-Saqir, in the Avenues Gallery. You know, the Avenue, it's like every weekend they put like tiny booths or mini in collaboration with stuff. So go check it out. And guess what, guys? They even give you free stuff, free things. So who doesn't love free stuff? So go and enjoy. And also we have in the Mishraf Expo International Gold and Jewelry Exhibition 2025. So it's Gold Exhibition 25 rather. So go and check it out. It's from the 22nd until 27. So Saturday is the last day. So ladies, if you're like about to get married, so go and check it out. And you have from KIF, CN Outdoor Adventure Expo, Ma'rad al-Kuwait al-Dawli lil-Anshita al-Bahriya. And it's also the last day is going to be until the 27. And you have what we have. Oh, today the last day for the Summer Expo 2026 at Badriya Hall in Jumeirah Beach. Ooh. And for 360 Mall in the food hall, there's like retro dinner vibes. Okay, so everybody's invited. And guess what? It's daily until the 30th of June. And you have book club meetup. Okay. And there is what we have. Oh, in Takween Shwek, there is Takween gathering for reading clubs. So everyone who enjoy reading. So there it will be from 29 of June at 7 p.m. And you have in from the American Cultural Center, you have Time Out Tuesdays. How cool is that? And we're continuing the entertainment. Okay, we have, in the American Cultural Center, there's like comedy classic films. Oh, who doesn't love comedy? So you can go Instagram account to check it out at DAI_education. And more and more, we have entertainment. Oh, in the Khairan, there's El Khairan Chalet Trip. Oh, it's like, you know, summer. It's like 15 degrees Celsius. What to do? It's tanning time. So go enjoy yourself. But guys, please, because I'm watching people, they're like, they exceeded the tan. Okay, tan is like, make your color bronze, reddish, cutish. I'm not seeing cutish. I'm seeing hot dogs, okay, everywhere. So please, I don't want to see you like roasted chicken. Well done. Guys, calm down with the color. Okay, I know it's nice to wear neon linen shirts and shorts and then become like tanned with a sleek hair. But guys, like my eyes. So please, guys, just take the tanning notch. And you know, I feel very sorry for the skin because there's like doctors. There's a lot of doctors in the Instagram account. They're like warning people, please, if you want to do tan, use a lot of sunscreen. It's like, come on, even the animals couldn't even suffer the hotness. Imagine the human. So take care, because we don't want, because my friend, she's like crazy about tan. And she's like, every time, even though she puts like a lot of sunscreen, but her skin is so sensitive, she would become flaky. And you know, the more she make tan, become a lot of flakiness. So she had literally, it took her 1 year to recover from like a skin disease. You know, her skin is very like flaky. So she needed like 1 year of treatment. So trust me, it's not worth it, okay? I know you look beautiful, but please, at least, for example, you know, when you go tanning, dip yourself in the water, because when you dip in the water, it's better. You'll get natural tan, and natural tan is so, so beautiful. And what

what else? What we have? We have also in the Avenue Mall, fidget training pop-up at Avenues. As I said, there's like a lot of booths in the middle of the Avenues. You can go and check it out. And also on Saturday, the 27th, like there's like a beach clean up at Shea Beach behind Winter Wonderland. So this is amazing things to do because, you know, there's like some people, I don't say all, some people, they're like when they finish, for example, swimming pool with their kids, eat in the beach, they just leave their things and they go out. Okay. They just leave. So please, it's like have a latent discipline. Okay. Clean. It's like, come on, this is our beloved Kuwait. We don't want to see it trashed or messy. So please clean. I know you're used to at home someone cleaning after you, but come on, you're like in a public place. Go clean it by yourself. And what we have, okay, we have sports. We have today, last day, at 6 p.m., volleyball tournament. بطولة كرة الطائرة. Okay, so you can go and be a fan. Just go vouch for your friends. And also today, speaking of sports, we have لعب volleyball tournament. Oh, there's a lot of volleyball tournament going on. And there's like cardio tennis package in the Champion of Tennis Academy in Salmiya. Okay, and yoga. Ladies, go relax, inhale and exhale. So guess what? It's free for the community. So go for Instagram account, go to North S Journey. Okay, yeah, check it out there. And so that's it. That's like half of the list. I'll continue more after a break, so don't go anywhere.

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2: And we're back, our dear listeners. Now, as I mentioned, well, it should be the half an hour, but you know, I'm so eager with this interview. It's time. Well, we're calling her right now, and I hope she'll return our call. So, ladies and gentlemen, we have a very, very special guest, as usual. And you know, it's Khamis Elwanis. So,

0: We have to see. So, are you ready, guys? You know, because words have the power to create impact. And leadership begins with the ability to communicate effectively. El Qaria, Toastmasters Club continuous mission of developing more confident speakers and more influential leaders. Today, we're highlighting the launch of the club's activity under the slogan, The Village Brings Us Together, a theme that reflects the spirit of collaboration, learning, and shared growth among all members. Well, joining us by phone today is Miss Amal Abdul Karim. Well, to talk about this inspiring initiative and the important role Toastmasters play in developing communication and leadership skills. Well, hello, Miss Amal.
1: Hello. Thank you so much for having me.
0: It's our pleasure, darling, to have with you us. Thank you for your time. Thank you.
1: You're welcome.
0: So let's begin. What is Toastmasters and what is the main purpose behind the establishment?
1: Okay, Toastmasters is a global educational organization that helps people develop communications, public speaking, and leadership skills in a supportive and practical environment. Its main purpose is to help individuals express themselves with more confidence,
0: yes,
1: communicate more effectively, and grow into stronger speakers and leaders. Mm. And in many ways, it is a place where people develop both their voice and their confidence through practice.
0: Amazing, so amazing. So how does Toastmasters help members develop their public speaking and leadership skills, especially the people who are shy, you know, to go out in the public?
1: Yes, Toastmasters helps members through regular practice and constructive feedback. Members prepare speeches, take part in impromptu speaking, and
0: yes,
1: also perform different roles during meetings, which help them strengthen both their speaking and leadership skills. Over
0: yes,
1: time, they become more confident in presenting ideas, listening effectively,
0: yes,
1: managing meetings, and communicating with greater clarity.
0: That yes, sounds amazing. And Ms. Emily, are you seeing progress with the people, before and after?
1: Excuse me?
0: Are you seeing, progress, before and after, you know, with these, public skills?
1: Yeah, it shows.
0: Yes, good.
1: It shows, yes.
0: Good. And, is membership limited to a specific group of people or, is it open to everyone?
1: Well, membership is open to all adults from different backgrounds and professions.
0: Yes. Yes.
1: It's not limited to a specific field or level of experience. Whether someone is a student, an employee, an entrepreneur,
0: yes,
1: or simply a person who wants to grow in confidence and communication.
0: Good. And Ms. Amal, what are the main activities and roles that members take part in during club meetings?
1: Club meetings usually include prepared speeches, impromptu speaking sessions, speech evaluation, and a range of meeting rules
0: yes,
1: that help the session run smoothly. So members may serve as the toastmaster of the meeting, an evaluator, a timer,
0: yes,
1: or in another supportive role. These activities give members practice opportunities to develop speaking,
0: yes,
1: listening, leadership, and quick thinking skills in engaging way.
0: Amazing. And for example, Ms. Emil, give us what type of speeches that people say?
1: Different speeches, their life, their hobbies,
0: oh, nice, yes,
1: skills, many things. It's open.
0: Yes, interesting. And how do communication and leadership skill gained through Toastmasters impact member personal and professional lives?
1: These skills often have a meaningful impact on both personal and professional
0: wonderful
1: life.
0: Yes.
1: Yes, they

0: They help people present ideas more clearly, communicate with confidence, and contribute more effectively in meetings, presentations, and leadership settings. So personally, they strengthen self-expressions.
1: Yes.
0: Build self-confidence and improve the way people connect and communicate with others. In many cases, the growth goes far beyond public speaking.
1: Yes.
0: And become part of a person's overall development.
1: Of course. It's like changing someone's life. For example,
0: yes.
1: When like I'm a shy person, I don't know how to communicate with others. I don't know how to say my opinion. So, you know, when you teach me that, it's give me like... I'm full of confidence. I'm like,
0: exactly.
1: This is important. And Ms. Emily, like, have you gained any like, have you like obstacles? Are there like any obstacles that that you had, you know, during this process of helping other people like with their communication? Like this someone that you had trouble with?
0: The people who feel shy,
1: yes,
0: or
1: yes.
0: Not full confidence, it will help them. Actually, they have to take just a small step.
1: Yes.
0: And it will help them.
1: Indeed, indeed. And Ms. Emel, what message would you like to share with those who want to overcome shyness or build their self-confidence through Toastmasters?
0: I would say, do not wait until you feel fully confident before you begin.
1: Yes.
0: Confidence grows through experience, practice, and small courageous steps. So Toastmasters offer a safe and encouraging environment where people can learn at their own pace.
1: Yes.
0: Improve gradually and become more comfortable speaking in front of others.
1: Exactly.
0: Very often, one small step in the right environment can lead to a lasting change in confidence and self-belief.
1: Yes, yes. Very wonderful. And Ms. Emel, now this is my question. It's like, you know that you help a lot of people, you know, to develop their personality. You change a lot of people. Did they change you also? Like, did you gain even, your give and take? Did you learn also?
0: Actually, yes. I like to give and take for the people.
1: Yes.
0: I like to develop leaders. So it's helped me and give me more confidence with myself.
1: Amazing. Amazing to hear that. Well, thank you so much, Ms. Emel, for your amazing, you know, dedication of work and amazing achievement. What you're doing is like literally people, they need help, because I'm seeing people, they're like, they have a stronger personality, but they're shy to take it out. So
0: right.
1: Thank you for giving them push. Thank you so much.
0: Thank you again for having me.
1: It's our pleasure. It's our pleasure. Thank you so much. And our dear listeners, this was our amazing, amazing guest, Ms. Emel Abdelkarim. You know, she talked about, you know, this inspiring initiative and the important role Toastmasters play in developing communication and leadership skills. You know, I know, it's like, it's normal to be shy. It's normal, for example, you know, it's hard. Even some of people, they experience hard to, like, express their feeling. But trust me, stand still. It's like, you need to be heard, you know? You need to show that, it's like, I have a personality that nobody can mess with me. You know, I have a word, I have a saying. So, you know, stand up for your dreams, stand up for your morals and everything. Don't let anyone to break you, and don't be shy. You know, shyness, trust me, will not get you anywhere, okay? So, you know, be balanced. Be, like, shy and be, like, outgoing. So this is so important. And, you know, there's like initiative. There's like people who's like eager to help you, just like Ms. Emel. So this is important. You know, if you don't know how to get it out, seek help. Trust me, it will help you a lot. So, dear listeners, this was our amazing interview. Now we'll take a quick break and be right back. Don't go anywhere.

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1: where the conversation doesn't stop. And we're back, our dear listeners. Now it's time, you know, part two, what to do in the weekend and where to put your little cutie patootie. So it's time for the kids. Now, okay, we have like a lot that's going on. For example, we have like fitness and kickboxing classes at Go Flip in Sabah al-Salem. So, you know, it's like now they have like 3 months, nothing, summer break, nothing to do. So take them, you know, at least they will learn something. So kickboxing is amazing. And it's from the 21st until the 27th of June. And also we have in Junior Astronaut Summer Club, there's like a lot of clubs there. You know, like there's like, for example, summer camps. So I advise for your kid to take them to summer camps, which is so good. And also there's Haraka Center Summer Dance Intensive and Haraka Center for Movement Arts. And to book for your kid's spot, go to haraka.center. And also we have the World of Readers for children age 9 to 13 in Promenade Cultural Center. So this is amazing. There's like a lot of stuff going on for especially for the kids, because as you know, they're like nothing to do. So take them. And also now for the adults, we have a lot of workshops. There's like aerial yoga classes in Pilates and Co. Okay, so you can go at Pilat and Co. KWT to book your spot. And continuing with the workshop, there's like until the 27th in Hitin, there's semi-annual vision board college workshop. Oh, that sounds awesome. Go to college.kwt on Instagram also to book your spot. And there's like June workshop at Clay Therapy Studio in Clay Therapy Studio, Shahid Park. And there's like a schedule. So go to Clay Art Studio in the Instagram account for more information. And what else we have? Oh, there's like a lot of workshops that's going on. There's like in Gua Serio, acrylic on canvas painting workshop, camel with Bum Bum. Ooh, how cool is that? And there's like a photo of Bum Bum, and there's like Bum Bum is Beir. Okay, and you have to pay 15 KD. So, and there's timing from 5 until 8. And guys, you know, the 25th, which is today, is the last day. So, go and enjoy. And also, tomorrow, Friday, we have like basic croissant workshop in ABA Academy in the White Complex. How awesome is that? And also, tomorrow, there's like in the backyard free zone, there's, for example, painting event and drawing workshop. And what we have, oh, on Saturday, there's at Lot 90 Shuikh, there's foam mirror painting. Talween Muraya El Foam. That's so awesome. Also in Shuikh, 90 Lot Mall, there's the Ketchup Club Workshop. And it's at 5 p.m. on Saturday, last day. And also there's the second Junk Journal Club Meetup. Oh, Junk Journal, guys, ladies. It's like, remember, like before, I used to have like a junk journal when I was in high school. So there's like, for example, I put my favorite artist, Hilary Duff, you know, and Michael Jackson. Oh, so it's so awesome, you know, like to mix and match. And in Good Cup Mbarkia, there's mat and matcha. Ooh, it's like to do your own matcha at 9 a.m. in the morning. And it's Saturday the 27th. And also on Saturday, there's like Institut Francais, evaluate your French skills test. You know, it's like as the, for example, parents, you're like, you don't know what to do. There's like 3 months without teaching your kids. Go and learn like a new language. Francais is the best. So, dear listeners, this is the main list and you can go at List Kuwait. Okay, so just to recap and to see, for example, which suits you, which event suits you. So you can go List Kuwait to check it out. And now, dear listeners, we'll take a quick break and be right back. Don't go anywhere.

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1: Lend us your ears. We're back. We're back.
2: And we're back, our dear listeners. Unfortunately, this is the end of Bits and Breaks. You're listening to me, Cindy Selfaraj. So I hope you have a beautiful, beautiful Thursday, الخميس الونيس. And again, I repeat, guys, go to List Kuwait for more info what to do in the weekend. It has like entire, you have expos, you have like for your kids, you have sports, everything get you covered. List Kuwait. So have a beautiful day and goodbye.

Good afternoon, I'm Bedria Saleh, and this is the 12 o'clock news update. A young Palestinian man was martyred early this morning by Israeli occupation forces in the village of Sarta in the occupied West Bank. His death brings the number of Palestinians martyred in the occupied territories by Israeli occupation forces and colonists since the beginning of 2026 to 72, including 17 children, 5 women, and 2 elderly people. U.S. Secretary of State Marco Rubio says the U.S. will not do anything that undermines the security of its Gulf allies as Washington negotiates a permanent peace agreement with Iran. Speaking in Kuwait on the second day of his tour of the region, Rubio said the U.S. would be completely aligned with their partners in the Gulf. The meeting took place after Rubio attended a flag-raising ceremony.

ceremony at the U.S. Embassy in Kuwait to mark the resumption of operations that were suspended in March following attacks from Iran. Ruby arrived in Kuwait after talks in Abu Dhabi with UAE President Sheikh Mohammed bin Zayed regarding the agreement. European leaders pledged unity and closer defense cooperation ahead of next month's NATO summit in Ankara, seeking to overcome recent tensions within Europe and disagreements with U.S. President Donald Trump. Meeting in Berlin, the leaders of Germany, France, Britain, Italy, and Poland reaffirmed their commitment to Euro-Atlantic security and a stronger European role within NATO. Ukrainian President Vladimir Zelensky announced Kyiv will carry out preemptive strikes against facilities in Russia, signaling a further escalation in the conflict. The move comes as Kyiv expands long-range drone attacks targeting Russian energy and military infrastructure. Zelensky said he instructed intelligence and military agencies to act proactively against strategic targets. Ukrainian strikes have recently hit facilities in Crimea and deep inside Russia, increasing pressure on Moscow amid stalled peace efforts. Two powerful earthquakes struck Venezuela, killing at least 32 people and injuring 700 more as buildings collapsed in and around the capital, Caracas. According to the U.S. Geological Survey, a 7.2 magnitude earthquake hit about 160 kilometers west of Caracas, followed less than a minute later by a 7.5 magnitude tremor. And at least four people were injured after a 7.2 magnitude earthquake struck northeastern Japan. Japan's meteorological agency stated the quake occurred off the Pacific coast of Owari Prefecture at a depth of 44 kilometers. The agency urged the public to remain alert for earthquakes measuring in the upper six on the Japanese seismic intensity scale over the following week. That brings us to our weather forecast for today. Expect hot with light to moderate freshening at times, northwesterly wind to light variable wind at 10 to 45 kilometers an hour with a chance for rising dust over open areas. The maximum expected temperature for today is 45 degrees Celsius. Minimum expected tonight is 33. It is currently 37 degrees Celsius in the city of Kuwait. That brings us to the end of this hour's update. Thanks for tuning in and have a good afternoon.

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Love it. That's Ina there with Morenito kicking off the show today. Hello, hello, everyone. Welcome along to the drive back with me. I'm hoping everyone is having a fantastic Thursday. Vibes, right? That's what we're going for today. Upbeat, fun tunes today. Brand new tunes as well coming your way throughout the 2 hours or so. Plus some news, some TDB news, and lots of fun stuff coming as well. But before we kick it off, since it's the official start of your weekend, it's days around the world and birthdays. All right, let's do that. All right, so today is Thursday, June 25th 2026. If it's your birthday, happy birthday and many happy returns. You are sharing it with, let's see, Carly Simon is 83, Jimmy Walker 79, Brenda Sykes is 77, comedian Ricky Gervais 65, Linda Cardellini is 51, Hong Chow is 47, Busy Phillips is also 47, and McKenna Grace is 20 years old. Special events are happening around the world. Today is Bourdain Day in honour of Anthony Bourdain. It is also Colour TV Day. It is Day of the Seafarer, Global Beatles Day. It is Leon Day. It is Bomb Pop Day, Catfish Day, Handshake Day, Police Community Cooperation Day, Strawberry Parfait Day, and World Vitiligo Day as well. All right, so we're going to take a quick break and we'll be back in a few moments with some TDB headlines and news. So don't go anywhere.

All right, it is time for some TDB headlines and news. Now, many companies who want employees to use AI are having to deal with the cost of AI. Also, a study found that eating dark chocolate makes you smarter. Also, another study, I like that. Another study reminds us that we shouldn't consume caffeine in the 6 hours before going to bed. Not a good idea. Also, a big happy birthday to Windows 11, which started being shipped on PCs 5 years ago this month. Also, a recent study revealed that high-performance runners, particularly those who have completed a sub 4 minute mile, enjoy an additional 5 years of healthy life. A poll conducted in Spain after new fathers took paternity leave found that they didn't want to have any more children. Also, a doctor in China, this is quite a gruesome one, a doctor in China discovered why his patient was experiencing severe ear pain. Apparently a spider was building a nest inside his ear. Oh, painful. All right, moving on. Let's do some good news. All right, so let's do some record breakers, actually. The world's largest apron is a real thing, and you can see it if you don't mind traveling all the way to India. The all-white apron measures about 83 feet by 72 feet, and it took a team of 26 to cut the fabric, while another team of 8 stitched it all together. That is brilliant. Also, a big happy birthday to Jonathan, which is a seashells giant tortoise residing on St. Helena, a remote volcanic outpost in the South Atlantic Ocean, has been officially recognized as the world's oldest living land animal at 194 years old by Guinness World Records. Arriving at St. Helena in 1882, Jonathan was already at least 50 years old at the time, with his birth year estimated to be around 1832. There you go. Brilliant. All right, we're going to take a quick break and we'll be back in a few. Don't go anywhere.

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1: And we are back with some more TTV headlines and news. Now, I mentioned a bit about this topic earlier in the week, so I have to mention it today. So Japan's antitrust authorities have raided the offices of six major ice cream manufacturers amid allegations of collusion to artificially inflate prices. Yeah. Now, the Japan Trade Commission says the companies are suspected of coordinating price increases beyond raw material cost hikes, allegedly holding meetings and exchanging emails to align their strategies. Yeah, that is bad. That is bad. And I'm glad that they caught them. All right. Also, it's time to sell your standing desk. Remember those? Do you still have those? Get rid of it. A major study involving over 41,000 adults in China reveals that sitting too little can be as dangerous as sitting too much. Conducted over nearly 12 years, the research found that individuals who sit less than 2 hours daily face higher risks of death and cardiovascular events compared to those sitting around 4 hours daily. Now, over 60% of participants in the lowest sitting group worked in physically demanding jobs such as farming or construction. Now, traditional views on sedentary behaviour often centre on office work, but for manual labourers, excessive activity without adequate rest can be harmful as well. All right, we're going to take a quick break and we'll be back in a few moments with some more TTV headlines and news.

0: so I turn it up really loud in the car. It's just the best music. Happy upbeat in the car while I'm driving.
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3: I thought we'd do a bit of science and tech news for today. All right, so in science news, in a pioneering development, actually, MIT engineers have created a tiny ingestible sensor to track core body temperatures from within the body. Now, the sensor, about the size of kind of like a blueberry, sends temperature readings every second using a low-power chip and an antenna. And good news, the tech doesn't risk blocking the digestive tract due to its small design. Now, once swallowed, the capsule can potentially detect infections earlier, improve monitoring during anesthesia, assist with fertility tracking, and make at-home fever checks easier. So researchers plan to conduct human trials in the coming years. This could take years, but I have a feeling it could start tomorrow. You never know. All right, gonna take a quick break. We'll be back in a few moments. Don't go anywhere.

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1: All right, and we are back with some more TDB headlines and news. Now, in June, as part of Men's Mental Health Month, a BetterHelp survey done in the United States shows that men face significant barriers in seeking mental health care. Now, while 85% of Americans value therapy, 74% believe societal stigma discourages seeking help. Now, anxiety symptoms are reported by 77% of men, while 79% report symptoms of depression. Other news, some fun news. A German man has broken the Guinness World Record for the largest Lego brick sausage, assembling a bratwurst and bun that measures around 6 feet and 6.7 inches. The project needed 65,000 Lego bricks and was inspired by a local sausage producer. Now, Tommy Schmidt, spent about a year on the project with 6 months dedicated to the construction. The model features a bratwurst with a bun and mustard as well. See, that's so cool. Other news, are men better drivers? Well, I'll tell you. The University of Michigan study of 6.5 million two-car collisions found that crashes which both drivers were women are more common than those in which both drivers were men. So men are the better drivers. So maybe men are better drivers, but it appears women are smarter inventors. A study found women investors tend to make more. 35% of women held an investment too long compared with 47% of men. Another study found women made 1% more annually with their investments as well. So they're good savers too, you know, investing and saving. All right, we're going to take another quick break. We'll be back in a few. Don't go anywhere.

Triple that with Ocean House. All right, now unfortunately it's the end of the show. We are done for the day, but we'll be back same time, same place on Sunday. Signing the weekend. Happy weekend, everyone. Thank you for tuning in as well. I hope you have a beautiful rest of the day. And bye-bye for now.

Hello and welcome to the 3 PM news update. I'm Shogun Mullah, starting off with local news. His Highness the Emir, Sheikh Mashal Ahmed Al Jaber Al Sabah, may Allah protect and bless him, sent a cable of condolences to Her Excellency President Delcy Rodriguez, acting President of the Bolivarian Republic of Venezuela, in which His Highness, may Allah protect and bless him, expressed his sincere condolences and heartfelt sympathy for the victims of the two earthquakes that struck the Bolivarian Republic of Venezuela, resulting in numerous deaths and injuries and destruction of property and public facilities. His Highness the Emir, may Allah protect and bless him, prayed for a speedy recovery for the injured and that the officials in the country would be able to contain and overcome the effects of this natural disaster. His Highness the Crown Prince, Sheikh Sabah Khalid Al-Hamad Sabah, may Allah protect him, sent a cable of condolences to Her Excellency President Delcy Rodriguez, acting President of the Bolivarian Republic of Venezuela, in which His Highness expressed his sincere condolences and heartfelt sympathy for the victims of the two earthquakes that struck the Bolivarian Republic of Venezuela, resulting in numerous deaths and injuries and the destruction of property and public facilities. His Highness the Crown Prince, may Allah protect him, wished the injured a speedy recovery. His Highness Sheikh Ahmed Abdullah Ahmed Sabah, the Prime Minister, may Allah protect him, sent a cable of condolences to Her Excellency President Delcy Rodriguez, acting President of the Bolivarian Republic of Venezuela, expressing his sincere condolences and heartfelt sympathy for the victims of the two earthquakes that struck the Bolivarian Republic of Venezuela. His Highness the Emir, Sheikh Mashal Ahmed Al Jaber Al Sabah, may Allah protect and bless him, sent a cable of congratulations to his

Highness Sheikh Tamim bin Hamad Al Thani, Emir of the State of Qatar, on the occasion of the 13th anniversary of His Highness's accession to power. His Highness praised the remarkable developments and achievements witnessed by the State of Qatar across various sectors under the leadership of His Highness, which have strengthened Qatar's distinguished standing within the international community. His Highness also expressed his deep appreciation for the strong fraternal and historical ties that unite the people and leadership of the two countries, and conveyed his aspirations to further strengthen the existing cooperation between the two nations across all fields. His Highness prayed to Allah Almighty to grant His Highness continued good health and well-being, and to bless the State of Qatar and its people with further progress, development, and prosperity under His Highness' wise leadership. His Highness the Crown Prince Sheikh Sabah Khalid Al Hamad Al Sabah, may Allah protect him, sent a cable of congratulations to His Highness Sheikh Tamim bin Hamad Al Thani, the Emir of the State of Qatar, in which His Highness expressed his sincere congratulations on the occasion of the 13th anniversary of His Highness assuming the reins of power, wishing His Highness continued health and well-being, and to the State of Qatar and its noble people further progress and prosperity under His Highness's wise leadership. His Highness Sheikh Ahmed Abdullah Ahmed Al-Sabah, the Prime Minister, may Allah protect him, sent a cable of congratulations to His Highness Sheikh Tamim bin Hamad Al-Thani, Emir of the State of Qatar, on the occasion of the 13th anniversary of His Highness assuming the reins of power. His Highness the Emir Sheikh Mash'al Ahmed Al-Jaber Al-Sabah, may Allah protect and bless him, sent a cable of congratulations to Her Excellency Natasha Pierre Mussar of the Republic of Slovenia, in which His Highness expressed his sincere congratulations on the occasion of her country's National Day. In the cable, His Highness wished Her Excellency continued health and well-being, and for the Republic of Slovenia and its friendly people, all progress and prosperity. His Highness the Crown Prince Sheikh Sabah Khalid Al Hamad Al Sabah, may Allah protect him, sent a cable of congratulations to Her Excellency President Natasha Pierre Mussar of the Republic of Slovenia, in which His Highness included his sincere congratulations on the occasion of her country's National Day and wished Her Excellency continued health and wellness. His Highness Sheikh Ahmed Abdullah Al Ahmed Al Sabah, the Prime Minister, may Allah protect him, sent a cable of congratulations to Her Excellency Natasha Pierces Mossar of the Republic of Slovenia on the occasion of her country's National Day. His Highness the Emir Sheikh Mash'al Ahmed Al-Jaber Al-Sabah, may Allah protect and bless him, sent a cable of congratulations to His Excellency the President of Mozambique, Daniel Chapo, on the occasion of his country's Independence Day. His Highness the Emir wished the President of Mozambique good health and his country further progress and prosperity. His Highness the Crown Prince Sheikh Sabah Khalid Al Hamad Al Sabah, may Allah protect him, sent a cable of congratulations to His Excellency the President of Mozambique, Daniel Chapo, on the occasion of his country's Independence Day. His Highness Sheikh Ahmed Abdullah Ahmed Sabah, the Prime Minister, may Allah protect him, sent a cable of congratulations to His Excellency the President of Mozambique, Daniel Chapo, on the occasion of his country's Independence Day. First Deputy Prime Minister Interior Minister Sheikh Fahd Yusuf Saud Al-Sabah said today that security authorities have intercepted nearly 95% of drug shipments attempting to enter Kuwait. First Deputy Prime Minister Interior Minister Sheikh Fahd Yusuf Saud Al-Sabah also said that the achievement reflects close coordination among relevant state agencies, stressing that combating drugs is a shared national responsibility involving government institutions, the private sector, and civil society organizations. Kuwait Foreign Minister Sheikh Jarrah Jaber Al Ahmad Al Sabah chaired today Kuwait's delegation
to the GCC, a U.S. ministerial meeting held in Bahrain. The foreign ministry said in a statement that GCC foreign ministers and U.S. Secretary of State Marco Rubio affirmed the strength of longstanding partnerships and historic ties between the two sides. The meeting discussed ways to further strengthen GCC-U.S. relations and expand cooperation across broader and more comprehensive fields. Furthermore, participants also reviewed recent regional developments, particularly diplomatic efforts aimed at enhancing security and stability following the signing of a memorandum of understanding between the United States and Iran. NATO Secretary General Mark Rutte met with U.S. President Donald Trump at the White House in an effort to ease rising tensions between Washington and the alliance. During the talks, Rutte sought to downplay divisions over the Iran conflict, describing allied reluctance to support U.S. military actions as isolated cases. He also highlighted increased NATO defense spending and cooperation, including the use of European bases by U.S. forces during recent operations. Turning over to other news, a young Palestinian man was martyred early today by Israeli occupation forces in the village of Sarta, west of Salfit in the West Bank. The Palestinian news agency reported that a young man was killed after occupation forces stormed his home and shot him directly. Medical sources in the Gaza Strip announced Thursday that the death toll from the Israeli occupation aggression on the Strip has risen to 73,043 martyrs and 173,417 wounded since the start of the aggression on October 7, 2023. The total number of martyrs since the ceasefire on October 11th has risen to 1,000 and the total number of injuries to 3,309, while 785 bodies have been recovered. A number of victims are still under the rubble and in streets as ambulances and rescue teams have been unable to reach them until this month. Thank you for tuning in and join me again later at 6 for more news and weather updates.

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and welcome to the 6 PM news update. I'm Shawgil Mulla starting off. His Highness the Emir Sheikh Mushal Ahmed Al Jaber Al Sabah, may Allah protect and bless him, sent a cable of condolences to Her Excellency President Elsie Rodriguez, Acting President of the Bolivarian Republic of Venezuela, in which His Highness, may Allah protect and bless him, expressed his sincere condolences and heartfelt sympathy for the victims of the two earthquakes that struck the Bolivarian Republic of Venezuela, resulting in numerous deaths and injuries and the destruction of property and public facilities. His Highness the Emir, may Allah protect and bless him, prayed for speedy recovery for the injured and that the officials in the country would be able to contain and overcome the effects of this natural disaster. His Highness the Crown Prince, Sheikh Sabah Khalid Al Hamad Sabah, may Allah protect him, sent a cable of condolences to Her Excellency President Elsie Rodriguez, Acting President of the Bolivarian Republic of Venezuela, in which His Highness expressed his sincere condolences and heartfelt sympathy for the victims of the two earthquakes that struck the Bolivarian Republic of Venezuela, resulting in numerous deaths and injuries and the destruction of property and public facilities. His Highness the Crown Prince, may Allah protect him, wished the injured a speedy recovery. His Highness Sheikh Ahmed Abdullah Ahmed Al-Sabah, the Prime Minister, may Allah protect him, sent a cable of condolences to Her Excellency President Elsie Rodriguez, Acting President of the Bolivarian Republic of Venezuela, expressing his sincere condolences and heartfelt sympathy for the victims of the two earthquakes that struck the Bolivarian Republic of Venezuela. His Highness the Emir Sheikh Mushal Ahmed Al Jaber Al Sabah, may Allah protect and bless him, sent a cable of congratulations to His Highness Sheikh Tamim bin Hamad Al Thani, Emir of the State of Qatar, on the occasion of the 13th anniversary of His Highness's accession to power. His Highness praised the remarkable development and civilization achievements witnessed by the State of Qatar across various sectors under the leadership of His Highness, which have strengthened Qatar's distinguished standing with the international community. His Highness also expressed his deep appreciation for the strong fraternal and historical ties that unite the people and leaderships of the two countries and conveyed his aspirations to further strengthening the existing cooperation between the two nations across all fields. His Highness prayed to Allah Almighty to grant His Highness continued good health and well-being and to bless the state of Qatar and its people with further progress, development, and prosperity under His Highness's wise leadership. His Highness the Crown Prince, Sheikh Sabah Khalid Al Hamad Al Sabah, may Allah protect him, sent a cable of congratulations to His Highness Sheikh Tamim bin Hamad Al Thani, the Emir of the State of Qatar, in which His Highness expressed his sincere congratulations on the occasion of the 13th anniversary of His Highness assuming the reins of power, wishing His Highness continued health and well-being and the State of Qatar and its noble people for their progress and prosperity under His Highness's wise leadership. His Highness Sheikh Ahmed Abdullah Ahmed Al Sabah, the Prime Minister, may Allah protect him, sent a congratulation cable to His Highness Sheikh Tamim bin Hamad Al Thani, Emir of the State of Qatar, on the occasion of the 13th anniversary of His Highness assuming the reins of power. His Highness the Emir Sheikh Mushal Ahmed Al Jaber Al Sabah, may Allah protect and bless him, sent a cable of congratulations to Her Excellency President Natasha Pierce Mostar of the Republic of Slovenia, in which His Highness expressed his sincere congratulations on the occasion of her country's National Day. In the cable, His Highness wished Her Excellency continued health and well-being and for the Republic of Slovenia and its friendly people all progress and prosperity. His Highness the Crown Prince, Sheikh Sabah Khalid Al Hamad Al Sabah, may Allah protect him, sent a cable of congratulations to Her Excellency President Natasha Pierce Mostar of the Republic of Slovenia, in which His Highness included his sincere congratulations on the occasion of her country's National Day and wished Her Excellency continued health and wellness. His Highness Sheikh Ahmed Abdullah Ahmed Al Sabah, the Prime Minister, may Allah protect him, sent a congratulation cable to Her Excellency President Natasha Pierce Mostar of the Republic of Slovenia on the occasion of her country's National Day.
His Highness the Emir Sheikh Mashal Ahmed Al-Jaber Al-Sabah, may Allah protect and bless him, sent a cable of congratulations to His Excellency the President of Mozambique, Daniel Chapo, on the occasion of his country's Independence Day. His Highness the Emir wished the President good health and his country further progress and prosperity. His Highness the Crown Prince, Sheikh Sabah Khalid Al-Hamad Al-Sabah, may Allah protect and bless him, sent a cable of congratulations to His Excellency the President of Mozambique, Daniel Chapo, on the occasion of his country's National Independence Day. And His Highness Sheikh Ahmed Abdullah Ahmed Sabah, the Prime Minister, may Allah protect him, sent a cable of congratulations to His Excellency the President of Mozambique, Daniel Chapo, on the occasion of his country's Independence Day. More in local news, First Deputy Prime Minister and Interior Minister Sheikh Fahd Yusuf Saud Sabah said today that security authorities have intercepted nearly 95% of drug shipments attempting to enter Kuwait. First Deputy Prime Minister and Minister of Interior Sheikh Fahd Yusuf Saud Sabah also said that the achievement reflects close coordination among relevant state agencies, stressing that combating drugs is a shared national responsibility involving government institutions, the private sector, and civil society organizations. First Deputy Prime Minister and Minister of Interior Sheikh Fahd Yusuf Saud Sabah attended today the graduation and oath-taking ceremony of 134 specialist officers commissioned with the rank of lieutenant in the Kuwait Fire Force in the presence of Fire Force Chief Major General Talal Rumi. In a statement carried by the Kuwait Fire Force, Sheikh Fahd Yusuf expressed pride in the sacrifice made by fire personnel in saving lives and protecting property, noting that the confront battles whose timing, location, and scale are unknown, while placing their trust in Almighty Allah. Kuwait Foreign Minister Sheikh Jarrah Jabir Ahmed Al-Sabah chaired today Kuwait's delegation to the GCC-US ministerial meeting held in Bahrain. The foreign ministry said in a statement that GCC foreign ministers and U.S. Secretary of State Marco Rubio affirmed the strength of the long-standing partnership and historic ties between the two sides. The meeting discussed ways to further strengthen GCC-U.S. relations and expand cooperation across broader and more comprehensive fields. Furthermore, participants also reviewed recent regional developments, particularly diplomatic efforts aimed at enhancing security and stability following the signing of a memorandum of understanding between the United States and Iran. Kuwaiti Minister of Foreign Affairs Sheikh Jarrah Jabir Ahmed Al-Sabah met today with Secretary General of the Gulf Cooperation Council Jassim Libdewi. In a statement, the Ministry of Foreign Affairs said that the meeting took place on the sidelines of the GCC-US ministerial meeting held in Bahrain, in which both sides discussed ways to strengthen efforts supporting the Gulf Joint Action Process towards greater solidarity and cohesion, as well as the latest regional development. Kuwait Ministry of Foreign Affairs expressed today Kuwait's solidarity and sympathy with the friendly Bolivarian Republic of Venezuela following the earthquake that struck the capital Caracas. The earthquake resulted in hundreds of casualties, including deaths and injuries, in addition to a significant material damage. The ministry said in a statement that Kuwait extended sincere condolences and heartfelt sympathy to the government of Venezuela and the families of the victims, wishing the injured a speedy recovery. U.S. Secretary of State Marco Rubio affirmed today that freedom of navigation in the Strait of Hormuz is a fundamental principle that cannot be compromised, stressing that Iran will never possess a nuclear weapon. The U.S. Secretary of State underscored the importance of long

standing partnership and alliance between the United States and GCC countries, noting that these decades-long relations have been built on shared objectives of promoting security, stability, and prosperity in the region and beyond. That's all I've got for you now. Thank you for tuning in and enjoy your weekend.

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Good evening, ladies and gentlemen, and welcome to this hour's main news bulletin. I'm Nasser Al-Husseinan. Starting with local news, where His Highness the Emir, Sheikh Mish'al Al-Ahmad Al-Jaber Al-Sabah, may Allah protect and bless him, sent a cable of condolences to Her Excellency Dulce Rodriguez, acting president of the Bolivarian Republic of Venezuela, expressing his deepest condolences and sincere sympathy for the victims of the two earthquakes that struck the Bolivarian Republic of Venezuela, resulting in numerous deaths and injuries, as well as widespread destruction of property and public facilities. His Highness, may Allah protect and bless him, prayed for the speedy recovery of the injured and for the success of officials in the country in containing and overcoming the effect of this natural disaster. His Highness the Crown Prince, Sheikh Sabah Khalid Al-Hamad Al-Sabah, may Allah protect him, sent a cable of condolences to Her Excellency President Dulce Rodriguez, acting President of the Bolivarian Republic of Venezuela, expressing his deepest sympathies and sincere condolences for the victims of the two earthquakes that struck the Bolivarian Republic of Venezuela, resulting in numerous deaths and injuries, as well as widespread destruction of property and public facilities. His Highness wished the injured a speedy recovery. His Highness Sheikh Ahmed Abdullah Ahmed Sabah, the Prime Minister, may Allah protect him, sent a cable of condolences to Her Excellency President Dulce Rodriguez, acting President of the Bolivarian Republic of Venezuela, expressing his sincere condolences and heartfelt sympathy for the victims of the two earthquakes that struck the Bolivarian Republic of Venezuela. His Highness the Emir, Sheikh Mish'al Al-Ahmad Al-Jaber Al-Sabah, may Allah protect and bless him, sent a congratulatory cable to His Highness Sheikh Tamim bin Hamad Al-Thani, Emir of the State of Qatar, on the occasion of the 13th anniversary of His Highness's accession to power. His Highness praised the remarkable development and civilizational achievements witnessed by the State of Qatar across various sectors under the leadership of His Highness, which have strengthened Qatar's distinguished standing within international community. His Highness prayed to Allah Almighty to grant His Highness continued good health and well-being, and to bless the State of Qatar and its people with further progress, development, and prosperity under His Highness's wise leadership. His Highness the Crown Prince, Sheikh Sabah Khalid Al-Hamad Al-Sabah, may Allah protect him, sent a congratulatory cable to His Highness Sheikh Tamim bin Hamad Al-Thani, the Emir of the State of Qatar, in which His Highness expressed his sincere congratulations on the occasion of the 13th anniversary of His Highness assuming the reins of power. His Highness Sheikh Ahmed Abdullah Ahmed Sabah, the Prime Minister, may Allah protect him, sent a congratulatory cable to His Highness Sheikh Tamim bin Hamad Al-Thani, Emir of the State of Qatar, on the occasion of the 13th anniversary of His Highness assuming the reins of power. His Highness the Emir, Sheikh Mish'al Al-Ahmad Al-Jaber Al-Sabah, may Allah protect and bless him, sent a congratulatory cable to Her Excellency President Natasa Birk Musar of the Republic of Slovenia, in which His Highness expressed his sincere congratulations on the occasion of her country's National Day. In the cable, His Highness wished Her Excellency continued health and well-being, and for the Republic of Slovenia and its friendly people all progress and prosperity. His Highness the Crown Prince, Sheikh Sabah Khalid Al-Hamad Al-Sabah, may Allah protect him, sent a congratulatory cable to Her Excellency President Natasha Birk Musar of the Republic of Slovenia, in which His Highness included his sincere congratulations on the occasion of her country's National Day, and wished Her Excellency continued health and wellness. His Highness Sheikh Ahmed Abdullah Ahmed Sabah, the Prime Minister, may Allah protect him, sent a congratulatory cable to Her Excellency President Natasha Birk Musar of the Republic of Slovenia on the occasion of her country's National Day. His Highness the Emir, Sheikh Mish'al Al-Ahmad Al-Jaber Al-Sabah, may Allah protect and bless him, sent a cable of congratulations to Her Excellency, to His Excellency, the President of Mozambique, Daniel Chapo, on the occasion of his country's Independence Day. His Highness the Emir wished the President of Mozambique good health and his country further progress and prosperity. His Highness the Crown Prince, Sheikh Sabah Khalid Al-Hamad Al-Sabah, may Allah protect him, sent a cable of congratulations to His Excellency the President of Mozambique, Daniel Chapo, on the occasion of his country's Independence Day.
His Highness Sheikh Ahmed Abdullah Ahmed Sabah, the Prime Minister, may Allah protect him, sent a cable of congratulations to His Excellency the President of the Mozambique, Daniel Chapo, on the occasion of his country's Independence Day. First Deputy Prime Minister and Minister of Interior Sheikh Fahd Yusuf Saud al-Sabah attended the graduation and oath-taking ceremony of 134 specialist officers commissioned with the rank of Lieutenant in the Kuwait Fire Force KFF in the presence of Fire Force Chief Major General Talal al-Rumi. In a statement carried by Kuwait Fire Force, Sheikh Fahd Yusuf expressed pride in the sacrifice made by fire personnel in saving lives and protecting property, noting that they confront battles whose timing, location, and scale are unknown, while placing their trust in Almighty Allah. He congratulated the graduates and conveyed to them the greetings and congratulations of the political leadership, expressing pride in being among the graduates on this occasion. The minister urged them to uphold the oath they had taken to protect lives and property. Minister of Foreign Affairs Sheikh Jarrah Jaber Ahmed Sabah met with Secretary General of the Gulf Cooperation Council GCC Jassim Al-Bdewi. In a statement, the Ministry of Foreign Affairs said that the meeting took place on the sidelines of the GCC-US ministerial meeting held in Bahrain, in which both sides discussed ways to strengthen efforts supporting the Gulf joint action process towards greater solidarity and cohesion, as well as the latest regional developments.

The Ministry of Foreign Affairs expressed Kuwait's solidarity and sympathy with the friendly Bolivarian Republic of Venezuela following the earthquake that struck the capital, Caracas. The earthquake resulted in hundreds of casualties, including deaths and injuries, in addition to significant material damage. The ministry said in a statement that Kuwait extends its sincere condolences and heartfelt sympathy to the government of Venezuela and the families of the victims, wishing the injured a speedy recovery. Secretary General of the Gulf Cooperation Council, GCC, Jassim Mohammed Al-Abdawi, stated that the joint ministerial meeting between the GCC and the United States of America discussed numerous issues, foremost of which were the situation in the region, ways to enhance its security and stability, and de-escalation and mediation efforts. Al-Abdawi said during the meeting it was emphasized that any future understanding or arrangements must incorporate the requirements of the GCC countries in order to safeguard their interests and ensure their security and stability. He pointed out that the GCC states also welcomed all diplomatic efforts that contribute to de-escalation, enhance security and stability in the region, and ensure the security of maritime corridors, including the Strait of Hormuz, freedom of navigation, and respect for the rules of international law to achieve security and prosperity for the peoples of the region and the world. Meanwhile, U.S. Secretary of State Marco Rubio affirmed the strength of the strategic partnership between his country and the Gulf Cooperation Council GCC states, emphasizing the United States' commitment to protecting the interests of its Gulf allies in all ongoing negotiations with Iran, and to continuing joint efforts to enhance regional and international security, stability, and prosperity. In his remarks during the joint ministerial meeting between the GCC states and the United States held in Manama, Rubio stated, "The U.S.-Gulf relationship has proven its strength and resilience throughout the various challenges and crises the region has witnessed." He noted that Washington has worked alongside its Gulf partners for decades on a wide range of political, security, and economic issues. Oman and Iranian foreign ministers Badr al-Busaidi and Abbas Araghchi respectively discussed interim arrangements that would be temporarily regarding freedom of navigation in the Strait of Hormuz in line with international law and sovereignty of nations. The two senior diplomats discussed in a phone call outcome of Speaker of Iranian Parliament Mohammad Baqir Ghalibaf recent visit to Oman and the understanding over joint cooperation regarding implementation of the U.S.-Iran Memorandum of Understanding over freedom of navigation in the Strait of Hormuz, the foreign ministry said in a statement. Al-Busaidi and Araghchi, it said, expressed content for the outcome of Ghalibaf's constructive talks in Muscat. Moving to Palestine, where the authorities said Israeli occupation forces shot and killed a Palestinian man inside his home in the occupied West Bank. The Palestinian Health Ministry in Ramallah said the number of Palestinians killed in the West Bank to 72 deaths since the beginning of the year. And away from politics, 212 fatalities have been recorded in Spain due to the severe heat wave that has affected the country and the wider Mediterranean region since Sunday. Moving to business news, the price of Kuwaiti oil dropped by $4.15 to $79.44 per barrel in Thursday's trading, compared to $83.59 per barrel in the previous session, according to figures released by the Kuwait Petroleum Corporation. In global markets, Brent crude futures dropped to $3.34 to settle at $73.74 per barrel, while the U.S. West Texas Intermediate WTI crude futures dropped by $2.87 to reach $70.34 per barrel. And in sports news, in FIFA World Cup, at 11 p.m. Kuwait time, Germany seeks to lock up first place in Group E against Ecuador, who need a win to guarantee qualification. Simultaneously, Cote d'Ivoire require a single point to advance, while Curaçao face a must-win situation to keep their World Cup dream alive. And finally, checking the weather forecast for tonight, rather hot with light to moderate northwesterly winds to light variable wind with speeds of 8 to 32 kilometers an hour. The maximum temperature recorded is 45 degrees Celsius, minimum recorded is 33. As for the temperature in Kuwait City right now is 41 degrees Celsius.
Well, ladies and gentlemen, this concludes our news bulletin. This was Nasser Al-Hussainan, and goodbye for now.

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1: 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But maybe there is.
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3: I got you a hoodie, it's a daydreamer.

Good morning, ladies and gentlemen, and welcome to this hour's main news bulletin. I'm Nasser Lhsinan. Top of the local news, First Deputy Prime Minister and Minister of Interior Sheikh Fahd Yusuf Saud Sabah attended the graduation and oath-taking ceremony of the 134 specialist officers commissioned with the rank of lieutenant in the Kuwaiti Fire Force (KFF) in the presence of Fire Force Chief Major General Talal Arumi. In a statement carried out by the Kuwait Fire Force, Sheikh Fahd Yusuf expressed pride in the sacrifice made by fire personnel in saving lives and protecting property, noting that they confront battles whose timing, location, and scale are unknown, while placing their trust in Almighty Allah. He congratulated the graduates and conveyed to them the greetings and congratulations of the political leadership, expressing pride in being among the graduates on this occasion. The minister urged them to uphold the oath they had taken to protect lives and property. He also called on the graduates to exert further efforts in serving the nation and to continue enhancing their professional competence and performance in carrying out their duties of saving lives and safeguarding property. First Deputy Prime Minister and Minister of Interior Sheikh Fahd Yusuf Saud Sabah announced that Kuwait security forces have intercepted roughly 95% of drug shipments attempting to enter the country, announcing the achievement at the launch of a new month-long national awareness campaign titled A Nation That Protects You. Coinciding with the International Day Against Drug Abuse, Sheikh Fahd stressed that combating narcotics requires a unified front across state institutions, the private sector, and families, noting that advanced training and technology are successfully thwarting increasingly sophisticated smuggling methods. Joined by the Ministers of Social Affairs, Justice, and Health at the Avenues Mall exhibition, the interior ministers praised frontline customs and healthcare workers while urging parents to maintain strong communication and supervision to protect youth from the dangers of addiction. Minister of Foreign Affairs Sheikh Jarrah Jaber Lahmet Sabah headed the State of Kuwait's delegation to the joint ministerial meeting between the Gulf Cooperation Council (GCC) and the United States held in the Kingdom of Bahrain. The Ministers of Foreign Affairs stated in a press release that the GCC, Foreign Ministers, and U.S. Secretary of State Marco Rubio affirmed the strength of the deep-rooted relationship between the GCC and the United States, as well as the historical bonds of friendship between the two sides. They also discussed ways to enhance Gulf-U.S. relations and expand the scope of their partnership. The statement added that the meeting addressed the latest regional developments, particularly diplomatic efforts to promote security and stability in the region, following the signing of the Memorandum of Understanding between the United States and the Islamic Republic of Iran. GCC Foreign Ministers and U.S. Secretary of State Marco Rubio reaffirmed their support for Kuwait's sovereignty, territorial integrity, and sovereign rights over its territorial waters in accordance with international law.

and relevant UN Security Council resolutions, including Resolution 833. They also called on Iraq to fulfill its international obligations and ensure the protection and security of diplomatic missions on its territory. In a joint statement following the GCC-US ministerial meeting in Manama, the ministers emphasized their commitment to regional security and stability. They welcomed ongoing diplomatic efforts with Iran and stressed the shared objective of preventing Iran from acquiring a nuclear weapon, while also addressing concern over its ballistic missile and drone programs and support for armed groups in the region. The ministers further underscored the importance of safeguarding freedom of navigation in the Strait of Hormuz and rejected any attempts to restrict or control the vital waterway. The ministers also reaffirmed support for stability and reconstruction efforts in Syria, Lebanon, Gaza. They also stressed the importance of strengthening state institutions, limiting weapons to government authority, supporting humanitarian and recovery efforts, and advancing conditions for long-term peace and development. The statement concluded with a condemnation of attacks by Iran-backed groups against GCC countries and critical infrastructure, reaffirming the commitment of both sides to enhance regional security, stability, and prosperity. Oman said that future arrangements related to the Strait of Hormuz would not involve the imposition of transit fees, reaffirming its commitment to ensuring free and secure navigation through the strategic waterway. The remarks were made by Omani Foreign Minister Sayed Badr bin Hamad bin Hamoud al-Busaidi during the joint ministerial meeting between the Gulf Cooperation Council countries and the United States held in Bahrain, according to the Oman News Agency. Al-Busaidi said Oman, as a littoral state of the Strait of Hormuz, bears a special responsibility in supporting international efforts to secure maritime navigation in line with its obligation under international law and the United Nations Convention on the Law of the Sea. The United Nations Shipping Agency paused an evacuation effort to get hundreds of stranded ships and thousands of seafarers out of the Strait of Hormuz after a vessel was attacked in the Gulf of Oman. Earlier, the International Maritime Organization, IMO, said that the initiative, which was launched on Tuesday, was a voluntary option for ships and their crews to sail out of the Gulf using two routes, one via Iranian waters and the other via Omani waters, with U.S. oversight. British Navy Agency, UK MTO, said that a cargo ship reported a suspected attack as it attempted to pass through the Strait of Hormuz close to the coast of Oman. The UK MTO said that the ship reported being struck on its starboard side by a projectile 7.5 nautical miles southeast of Oman's port of Dahet. Italian Prime Minister Giorgia Meloni said that Italy and France agreed to launch a coalition to support Lebanon after the United Nations Interim Force in Lebanon UNIFIL peacekeeping initiative expires at the end of the year. Speaking in the French resort of Antibes after holding talks with French President Emmanuel Macron, Meloni said they had also discussed a possible international conference on the issue. And in the Ukraine-Russia conflict, Ukrainian local officials said that its army air defense units repelled a Russian missile attack on Thursday evening on Kyiv, noting that debris had landed in at least one district, and no injuries were reported. Moving to business news, oil prices edged up about 2% after a cargo vessel was hit by an unknown projectile near Oman, sparking worries about how long it could take for oil flows in the Middle East to return to levels seen before the U.S. war on Iran. Brent futures rose by $1.52 to settle at $75.26 a barrel, while the U.S. West Texas Intermediate crude rose $1.58 to settle at $71.92. And in sports news and football, Qadsiya Sports Club defeated Al Fahil Sports Club 2-0 in their Kuwait Premier League Championship group match. And lastly, checking the weather forecast, Kuwait will experience very hot and sunny weather today, with a daytime high near 46 degrees Celsius and an overnight low of 33. Expect a light to moderate northwesterly wind shifting to variable wind at 8 to 35 kilometers an hour, with a chance for rising dust over

certain areas, and the temperature in Kuwait City right now is 37 degrees Celsius. Well, ladies and gentlemen, this concludes our news bulletin. This was Nasser Al-Ihtinan, and goodbye for now.

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0: My mom said to me, find someone who can give you everything. 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

0: 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This should be fun. Last album now, cause after this you'll be officially done. Eminem killed by Eminem, Matthew Mitchell. I even have your initials. I initially was gonna bury you next to my brother, but since you're in love with your city so much, I figured what the best place you could be buried alive is right here. Two more X's, time is quite near. Hope we don't get stopped, no license I fear. That sirens I hear? Guess 90 on the freeway wasn't the brightest ideas. 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Oh God, police! Ah! Hope Foxtrot gets an aerial shot of your burial plot at least. New plan, Stan, slim!
1: Chauvinist pig, chauvinist pig, Lincoln town car.
0: Well, gotta go, almost at the bridge. Big bro is for you, Slim, this is for him and Frank Ocean. Oh, hope you can swim good, now say you hate him once again.
2: I also represent anyone on the receiving end of those jokes you bit. I'm the nightmare you fell asleep in and woke up still in. I'm your karma closing in with each stroke of a pen. Perfect time to have some remorse to show for your sin. Nope, it's hopeless. I'm the denial that you're hopelessly in. When they say all of this is approaching its end, but you refuse to believe that.

0: So, one last time, I'm back. Four fades in the black and it's all over. Behold the final chapter in the saga, trying to recapture that lightning trapped in a bottle twice. The magic that started it all. Tragic portrait of an artist tortured, trapped in his own drawings, tapping the thoughts blacker and darker than anything imaginable. He goes a wild stab in the dark. As I pick up.
1: Let's go. 99.7 RKFM. Hit.